0: department numbers.
1: That's going to be apartment 13, repeating 13.
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1: Who is that?

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0: yeah. 10-4.

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Have a page 2023.

Copy 409, showing you en route mutual aid, Ware County. It's going to be 45 Greg Lane and Walker. 3-year-old female has mud in her eye. They've been unable to rent it out.

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1: 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Is suspended for unpaid citations.

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1: Hurricane Chuggy en route 3611 Stella Street, Parkersburg. 47-year-old female, vomiting, confusion, possible panic attack. 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
0: A copy, out with two juveniles. All I copied was on River Road. Where about?
1: D500 block.
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0: Traffic in the 1900 block, Grand Central, West Virginia, 606-624 Adams. I'm on a silver Toyota Corolla, it looks like.
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1: Respond to 3616 Stella Street, possible 1016 in progress. 17 advised the neighbors are yelling, throwing beer cans out the window. It's been going on for a couple nights, but it's getting bigger and louder tonight.
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0: 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It's for a fire alarm, point of activation, basement, time of alert, 2136.
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0: Central to 57. You respond to a 1088 North End Market at 3704 Emerson Avenue. 17 advice, there are four juveniles trying to get into the liquor store going from the front to the back. Go from one. And four, this was called in by State Police 538 and Route 28, 1016. Is there another unit available to back 57?
1: 32 Central. We're clear on 1024, we'll take care of it.
0: Four, thank you. I'll show you in route. Central to 57, do you copy direct?
2: We've got a request for a 1088 4201 7th Avenue. 17 advising their house shook. They're unsure why. Advised six kids were outside on 41st Street, now heading towards 8th. 17 believes that kids did something to the house. Our 17 is now advising they don't want law enforcement to come out. They were just wanting to make you aware.
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0: call this in.
1: Police 538 was on his way to a 1016, advised he was flagged down by someone else.

Inquiry, team showing you en route 2301 Kennedy Street, Parkersburg. 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

Station 4, respond 2010 46th Street, Parkersburg. 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

0: elderly motorist was at McDonald's on Division heading into Parkersburg. West Virginia 2807182. It's going to be a white Lincoln all over the roadway.
1: Out at random.
0: 4.
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1: Where are they now?
0: Heading towards Sienna, passing Big Sandy's. 17 is going to be behind them in a black Ford Ranger.
1: 10-4, I'm behind the vehicle now. Traffic on that vehicle. Yeah, 20th and Murdoch right now in the middle of the road.

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In progress, mother versus daughter, 1209 Lynn Street. 17 is going to be the mother, being very 1030 with call taker, advising the daughter had hit her in the face.

0: Newcomer from Emerson and Murdoch.
1: 10-4, is there a unit available to back 61? I'll show you in route 1209 Lynch Street.

on 1705 Rayon Drive, Parkersburg. 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Time on page 2211.

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been showing you en route 1705 Rayon Drive, Parkersburg. 72-year-old female, having excessive mucus in her throat. Advising front door entry.

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0: Boston is 10 and 8, she's in trespass on this location.

0: 7. In progress, 705 17th Street, downtown Motors. 17 is calling in from Florida. See them on the camera. It's going to be a hefty male in a white shirt on the concrete bed.
1: Four,

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1: 422-27. 17's on the line.
2: Yes.
1: 4, I spoke with an individual in the area. Why they didn't see anything. 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

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It'll be the Arby's. 25-year-old female, vaginal bleed for 20 days, feeling lightheaded. History of blood clots. 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
1: Chung Yun route, 1200 Grand Central Avenue in Vienna. 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
0: He'll be in Compass. 82-year-old male, new onset AFib. He'll be in room 239.

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copy 408, showing you en route 1215 20th Street in Vienna. 88-year-old female, fallen, unable to get up. No injuries. Gonna have a weight of 170 pounds. Requesting you to the front door.

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0: respond to the area of Ward Street and Camden Avenue. Possible 1016 in progress. It's going to be on Ward Street. 17 doesn't have a whole lot of information. Break. Advised there was a male in an older model Chevy truck. Heard a lot of banging, hollering. There was a male and a female out there, possibly 509 or 507.
1: Forty-seven.

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14, showing you en route 1607 Beaver Street, Parkersburg. 55-year-old female, having issues with her neck as well as stomach issues. Also lightheaded and dizzy. She'll be waiting on the porch at that address.

0: Stopped you back on that 1017. 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She provided a new number. 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
1: Disregard, they're pulling up, Greg.
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402, showing you en route 73 South 4th Street, Parkersburg, staged in the area for a possible structure fire. Now getting advised there's possible multiple residences involved.

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Central Station 4, respond 710 Rayon Drive, Parkersburg, will be the BP gas station. It's going to be an 11-month-old female having a seizure in a vehicle. They're going to be in a white Lincoln. Have a page 0401.

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1: Showing you in Route 710 Ray on Drive, Parkersburg. It'll be the BP gas station for an 11-month-old female, possibly having a seizure. The patient is not responding to the caller, but is awake and breathing, just now starting to have responses to the caller.

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Just to advise, the patient on this does have a history of seizures.

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0: Okay, our third ping was the same time, same location, and it is showing in the area of this residence. Ping middle of the roadway. It should be ping right in front of 11491 West Broken Hall Highway. Disregard Vienna. 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

4, respond 39 Wilson Drive, apartment 101, Mineral Wells. It's going to be for a 38-year-old male, AFib. Heart is out of rhythm, paleness. Tone page 0520.

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0: For a 1038, 1133 Market Street, 1133 Market Street. There's a vehicle there in the parking lot, possibly golden color SUV, doing circles in the lot there. It's been there for about 45 minutes doing this. 17 lives in the area.

0: Central 137, 144. At the Lowe's, 1300 Grand Central Avenue, showing multiple alarms. They're showing alarms at the cash office motion, the vestibule, the front exit sales, front lumber vestibule, rear lumber, front garden, receiving motion, and left storage.
1: Sometimes Lowe's has electrical problems and it sets off their whole alarm system. Been to it a couple times that way.
0: 10-4.

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0: Go ahead.
1: 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Could you try to locate a 27?

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1: Just one negative.
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0: 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We'll be en route to Camden Clark.
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1: 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Can you pull him into the strip mall here in the 600 block?
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0: Central Parkersburg Station's report of a transformer blown, 1903 Division Street Extension, 1903 Division Street Extension, cross street of 19th Avenue. Caller advises will be right in front of the residence. Power is out. Unknown if wires are down or not. Time of alert, 0812.
1: Out of 5, Mr. Harvey.
0: 10-4 out of 5, 0812.

0: Ladder 5, Israel.
1: Ladder 5.
0: We spoke with the caller. He said it was not the transformer in front of his house. He's not sure which one it is. We're going to go around the neighborhood investigating.
1: That's contrary to what he advised the call taker. Noted on the card also, First Energy has been contacted. Ticket number issued. ETA 1 to 2 hours.
0: 10-4, thank you.

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0: 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Being shown Ladder 5 clear.
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1: Ten four, show us en route. 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

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They did not provide a pulse reading. 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
0: 1038, 414 7th Street, 414 7th Street, Lowe's Crematorium. It's a white convertible Mustang on the lot there for several days, no 1028.

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0: from 68, that 28's coming back to Workman or Brown out of Rutland, Ohio. Joanna Ford, white, expiration 5/10/2027.
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0: 44, 28th Camelback to Reynolds out of Parkersburg on a Ford. Expiration 7 of 2026.
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0: There will be someone there to direct you back. Rescue 1 en route. Ladder 5, Rescue 1, patient will be in a room off of the sanctuary. There will be someone there to direct you. I'll have someone at the doors to meet you.
3: Can you repeat?
0: There will be someone at the front door to meet you. The patient is in a room off of the sanctuary.
3: Gentle.
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4: 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I'm showing that's on Myrtle Street.

0: 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You can cancel.
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Thank you.

0: car that's coming back to Stevens out of Parkersburg on a Dodge. I believe it's going to be either a Charger or a Challenger, expiration 5/2027.
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Central 44. 27 for Stevens is showing suspended 2 points for previous driving suspended on 3-6-2026.

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3: 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We got to run up to Williamstown real quick. 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

जी सर।

16 in progress, 805 7th Avenue, 805 7th Avenue. Caller, and this is third party advising the daughter and her boyfriend are currently at the residence. Male party is being 1030. 17 would like him removed. Is there a unit available to back him up?

2401 McKinley Avenue, 2401 McKinley Avenue, Parkersburg, cross streets of 25th and 23rd Streets. 63-year-old male fell into the pool approximately 30 to 45 minutes prior, possibly dislocated his knee, complaining of swelling, unable to ambulate. Time of alert, 1107.

10-4409-2401 McKinley Avenue, 63-year-old male, fell into the pool approximately 45 minutes prior, possibly dislocated his knee. It's very swollen, unable to ambulate. Does have a history of diabetes, and it could be related to that condition. Current blood glucose level of 138. Caller also advised the patient's currently vomiting.

0: Status.
1: We're fine. You can show this 24. He's packing his belongings to leave.
0: And 4.

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1: 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Leave 44 on this part.
0: 10-4.

on for a 10-11 complaint. Dog in a car, Sam's Club parking lot, in a maroon Honda Civic close to the parking lot exit.

0: going on. Lincoln 22, Central on 23.
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1: Virginia 28-5, Tom Mary, 396, should come back to Marin, Hawkinsville.

0: Central 12. 12. In reference to the 7th Avenue call, the original 17 on that would like to speak with the responding officer. She's still concerned that the male party is still there at this time.
1: 12.

26. That tag appears to show on a 2012 Honda to a Christina Golden out of a Jackson County address. It's also showing expired as of 5 o'clock.

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for a 1073, 1602 Murdoch Avenue, 1602 Murdoch Avenue. The 17 on this advises there's an alarm there. It's been going off for approximately 4 hours. It's coming from the first floor. Not sure which apartment number.

0: Central Park Transportation. On 3, a fire alarm or a possible CO2 alarm at 1602 Murdoch Avenue. At 1602 Murdoch Avenue, a fire alarm or CO alarm showing the first floor sprinkler room. Time alert, 1214.
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0: 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Alarm showing first floor smoke. See the detector in the smoke ring. Present a great investigation.
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Central Station 1, Eagle Point, 1600 27th Street, 1600 27th Street, Parkersburg, Cross Street, Liberty Street, 74-year-old male, low hemoglobin, severe edema, requesting transport, time of alert 1222.

6 Cheddars, 1009 Grand Central Avenue, 1009 Grand Central Avenue, Vienna, cross street at 12th Street, 73-year-old female, falling off a curb, history of recent foot surgery, complaining of back pain, time of alert, 1224.

14409 Eagle Point 16027th Street. This will be room 110, bed A as an alpha. Repeating, room 110, bed A as an alpha. 74-year-old male, no hemoglobin, severe edema, requesting transport. He is currently on O2 at 2 liters per minute.

0: 14 Central. Do you copy? We're out. Virginia 28, 35 Yonge, 347, should come back to a white Toyota Corolla. Team just check status.
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0: 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Traffic on that vehicle in the 3100 block of Grand Central Avenue.
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0: Central Station 2, 1205 9th Street, 1205 9th Street, Vienna. Cross street at 13th Avenue and Grand Central Avenue, 76-year-old female, lower extremity edema below the knees. Time of alert, 1235.
1: 6.
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0: For a copy, thank you. 1235. 12-1205 9th Street. This will be apartment 508. Repeating apartment 508. A 76-year-old female, lower extremity edema, below the knees. History of falls. Also paranoid, schizophrenic, she is on medication. For 12, the caller is third party. It'll be the patient's daughter calling from out of state.

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0: scenes arriving on scene. 10-4-4-16 on scene, 1239. Your transmission dropped. You're clear. Transfers 10-8. Is that accurate?
1: Yes, sir.
0: 4408, 1239. I have you and 423 available.
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3: 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We've checked the building. We've run through it with our CO monitor. Nothing found. We contacted maintenance. We have somebody en route to repair this. You can show all fire units that are around that station.
2: 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I need to clear en route station 1240.

0: to Station 4, attention 408, 1050 PI, in the vicinity of Cheryl's Diner, 3970 Staunton Turnpike, 3970 Staunton Turnpike. Report of a pulled down, wires dangling on a resident. Vehicle reported over the hill. Time of alert, 1242.
1: 08 en route.
0: Four zero eight 3970 Staunton Turnpike 1050 PI. Vehicle is taking down a power pole on a residence. Vehicle reported to be over the hill.

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1: Arriving Camden Clark, 459.
2: Go ahead. W West Virginia, Frank 337-958. 10-4, what was your 20 again?
0: And small parking lots right next to 18th Street.
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1: 10-4, did you get the 28?
0: Yes, sir. Expires 1 of 27.
1: Tower, thank you.
2: On the vehicle, 14 in line, High 28, King Boy Henry, 4892, near Kearsrinda.

Central, Station 2, attention 423, Camden Clark Primary Care, number 4, Rosemar Circle, 4, Rosemar Circle, Parkersburg, cross street of Rosemar Center and Emerson Avenue, 2-year-old male, respiratory distress, they advise he is retracting, negative fever, time of alert, 1502.

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1: 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She is allergic to penicillin, requesting you to the front door. 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

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This will be apartment 103. Repeating, apartment 103. 79-year-old male complaining of chest pain. Correction, difficulty breathing. 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He is a frequent

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0: Have a 1050 PD, 2406 10th Avenue. Had a single vehicle gone over the curb and struck a fence. Rocky towing's on scene. However, they need a report taken before they're able to tow it.
1: Thank you.

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0: And 4416, I'm going to be dropping your page. 606 24th Street. 606 24th Street, Vienna. Cross streets of 8th Avenue and 6th Avenue for a 71-year-old female complaining of neuropathy and pain in her feet, pain in her side from a pulled muscle as well.
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1: 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History of CHF and COPD. Front door is unlocked.

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Line, Station 50, all Waverly first responders, 14194 Emerson Avenue, 14194 Emerson Avenue, Cross Street, Hummingbird Lane, third-party call for a 74-year-old male, difficulty breathing, recent history of pneumonia and UTI, time of alert 1425.

1914194 Emerson Avenue, third party call for a 74-year-old male, difficulty breathing, recent history of pneumonia and UTI, released from the hospital on Friday.

So station 4, attention 413, Camden Clark Primary Care, number 4, Rosemar Circle. 4, Rosemar Circle, Cross Street, Rosemar Center and Emerson Avenue, 33-year-old female, facial numbness, fluctuating pulse, time of alert 1426.

413, number 4, Rosemar Circle. This will be room A as an Alpha 1. Repeating, room A as an Alpha 1. 34-year-old female, facial numbness, the pulse 175, BP of 140 over 88. Caller advised she's crying hysterically, fluctuating pulse, possible anxiety issues. Medic 1, I'm out of trucks. I've got a pending call at 509 Buckeye Street, 509 Buckeye Street. This will be apartment B as in Bravo, 101, 48-year-old female. History of POTS, syncopal episode, just started a new medication of Visceral. She's currently conscious. Was passed out for approximately 2 minutes, uninjured.

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One call pending, 509 Buckeye Street, 509 Buckeye Street, 48-year-old female, Singapore episode, time of alert 1430.

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0: 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History of TOTS, syncopal episode, currently conscious. 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

0: 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Also, could you advise our en route and on scene time?
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0: 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You got anything pending?
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0: Four, you can show us in route.
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0: Check welfare, 905 26th Street, 905 26th Street, apartment number 1, checking on a male, Walter, subject for 17th Westbrook.
2: Three.

55, just advise that VIN comes back negative 29. Central 44, just advise that 21 on this is going to need a 17.

0: 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Been route to Camden.
1: Route to Camden Clark, 1607. Wait, is you clear of Camden Clark?
2: Negative. We're going to be 1073.
1: Ruby, 1508.

1050 PI, mile marker 186.8, I-77 northbound, mile marker 186.8, I-77 northbound, reported SUV rollover on its top, time of alert 1512.

mile marker 186.8, I-77 northbound, black SUV, rollover on its top, reported to be on the bridge. Have one female, one child exiting the vehicle at time of call. Unknown if there's anyone else inside, unknown on injuries. Four medic 1-15-13.

0: Central Station 2, attention 412, 157 Dickens Drive, 157 Dickens Drive, Minwell Wells, apartment number 7 for a 37-year-old female complaining of chest tightness, no previous history of heart, no difficulty breathing, time of alert 1513. Last unit going in route, cut off your unit numbers at 412.
1: Affirmative.
0: 4412, 157 Dickens Drive, apartment number 7 for a 37-year-old female. Chest tightness, no previous history of heart, no difficulty breathing.

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1: 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That's objective 5.

Station 4, attention 413, 1478 Atkinson Ridge Road, 1478 Atkinson Ridge Road in Walker, cross street of Humble Heights Road, 69-year-old male, difficulty breathing, history of COPD, time of alert 1546.

0: 13, there's going to be an address change. This will be 1578 Atkinson Ridge Road, repeating 1578 Atkinson Ridge.
1: Just occurred 1102 7th Street, 1102 7th Street. Rising sheets on 7th, white male. Got into the vehicle, possibly a gray Mazda. Direction of travel downtown with four occupants. Home party had on a light gray and blue sweatshirt, gray shorts.
2: Either.
1: 23, West Virginia, 281 William Victor, 389, 1 William Victor, 389. I'm running and attaching.
0: Four zero three in Ralph Marietta, Maine, 1552.

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0: for Lewis was valid with 9 points, 6 for speeding, 3 for passing were prohibited.
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149. Maybe stupid SFP in reference to a 1064 fraudulent charges. Currently, JCPenney's, where the card was used, they're willing to accept the public service at this time, however.

0: Central 412. I believe we hit the wrong rapid gear. We're headed down to yellow.
1: And 4412, this will be 2832 Pike Street, 2832 Pike Street.

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1: Copy you en route, 4807 8th Avenue in Vienna, cross you to 49th Street, 89-year-old female fallen in the bedroom, unsure on injuries. Caller is the daughter who was on scene with the patient. Patient does have history of dementia.

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0: 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Central 44, 28's coming back to Asbury, out of Mineral Wells, showing on a Ford Bronco, expiration 1 of 2027.
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84 already occurred. 2500 Liberty Street, 2500 Liberty Street. 17 advises somebody broke into their shed last night after 2 a.m.

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Station 2, 4802 Crestview Circle, 4802 Crestview Circle, Parkersburg. Cross street of Hazel Street, a 69-year-old female, fallen, abrasions to her arm. Some altered LOC. Time of alert, 1639.

might want to check your radio. I'm only getting bits and pieces of your transmission. I'm going to assume that you're responding to 4802 Crestview Circle. 4802 Crestview Circle, 69-year-old female, fallen, suffered abrasions to her arm. Caller is the husband advising she has been exhibiting increasing confusion over the past couple of weeks. This will be the third fall in a short period of time. History is stage 4 uterine CA.

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In person, 26th Street, Plum Street, 26th Street and Plum Street, 17, surprising that there's a possible problem party at the mission and is concerned about returning to it. 17 called from 911 only phone. He'll be at that location watching for LEO.

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0: 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There's another charge that is outside my jurisdiction that they'll need to investigate.
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0: 16-57. 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

003, star heading towards Oxush Road and Butler's Way in Williamstown, 1050 PI. Two vehicles, we're getting further information. I'll have to be back with you shortly. To be Access Road and Butler's Way in Williamstown.

403, I've dropped your active. It's going to be a two-vehicle 1050 PI, airbag deployment, hand injury to one driver. Okay. 413, arriving Camden Clark, 1659. 403, Access Road and Butler's Way in Williamstown, 1050 PI, two vehicle, airbag deployment, one driver complaining of hand injuries.

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0: Just to respond to that 1050 in Williamstown, I think we're about 10 minutes away from it.
2: Step 470, I will.
0: 43 Central, same traffic.
2: Step 470, I will.
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0: can slow their response. It looks like it's going to be one patient here on scene. We'll advise if they can cancel here momentarily.
1: Team, copy your traffic. Break 403, do you copy? Four 18 on scene advising one patient. You can slow your response, but continue in for the time being. They'll advise if you can cancel.
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Pulled in, they can cancel. We're making contact with the one patient now. I'll advise if we end up transporting.

Miles Poinciana 101 already occurred at station. Deanna just finished up a report for part of this. There's a linked card in the command.

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Okay, 416, arriving Camden Clark, 1714.

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0: Peter St. Joe Recovery, 1824 Murdoch Avenue, 1824 Murdoch Avenue, cross street of Ann Street, 62-year-old female, difficulty breathing, history of COPD, time of alert, 1722.
1: I'm going to be 23 at the J.C. Penney's for a report follow-up. Be 10-6, denying a card.
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10-4-4-12, St. Joe Recovery, 1824 Murdoch Avenue. At the old ambulance bay, 62-year-old female, difficulty breathing, advising O2 sat of 87%, does have history of COPD. They also provided a BP of 88/64. Ten 4-4-13, Parkersburg Engine 4 on scene at 1502 30th Street with an elderly female fallen, possible fractured hip.

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Advise my boss at this time, please. E10-9, your traffic was completely broken. Going to be clear with one refusal, AMA, headed back to zone 1. 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

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It's going to be for a 78-year-old male, CBA-like symptoms. 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

Central Station 1, respond to 4000 Emerson Avenue, Parkersburg. It'll be the front row bar. 80-year-old male fell out of his chair, bleeding from the head. Time of page 1757.

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1: 1046, 3602 Murdoch Avenue. It's going to be a disabled vehicle in the roadway, black Ford hatchback, right in front of Birkenstock in the lane, heading towards Vienna.
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0: 5544. 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

0: Hey, you want full response again?
1: Go ahead. I'm at the alarm panel. I'm not hearing any active alarm. It is showing trouble. I'm going to try and get a little more security and see what's going on.
2: 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You want to go ahead and stage outside or want me to send guys in?
1: Send them in. 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I'm not sure yet.
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0: Showing zone 81.

0: Hill.
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0: Stay there, 2 Central. Hey, 2 there.
1: We have 4 alarms total now. These are all detectors looking or saying maintenance alert. We've informed them of the other 2 earlier. I'm going to call them back and inform them there's 2 more and they need to get somebody out here ASAP to fix their alarm system. You can tell fire units clear.
0: Copy that, 1830.

0: 10-2 to Central.
1: Houston 2, go ahead.
0: We've been advised to clear and went right back to station.

0: one, go ahead.
1: We checked everything. They're swearing they do not have a Zone 81. They are in contact with their alarm company. They're going to put this on test. They're going to do a fire watch. They'll get everything straightened out. They said, I'm clear.

0: 418 is arriving at Camden.
1: 47.
2: Can you check the area of Memorial Bridge for a disorderly motorist? It's going to be a black Ford, four-door sedan, was driving recklessly, just came across the bridge. Unknown direction of travel after that.
0: 47.

0: Tell us that's wrong. Be that check well, sir. I'll advise.
1: Thank you. We also have a Burnham address as well.

0: Orange County. I'll have to check the 324 Burnham Wood Drive that we have on file as well.
1: I'm in the area on private Ave.

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John 1017 via 21 regarding a 101 already occurred. And four, thank you.

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1: 4, 19, 02.

Central Station 3, respond 2509 9th Street, apartment 320 in Vienna. This can be for an unknown gendered patient, unknown age, medical alarm. History does show an 85-year-old female at that address. Now I'm at base 1903.

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1: Three showing you en route, 1205 9th Street, apartment 320 in Vienna. Coming for a medical alarm, no patient information. History does show an 85-year-old female.

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0: 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Audible fire alarm. Camera page 1911.
1: Hey there, two, and engine two is responding. Other units can hold up.
2: Person at public library. It's going to be a female wearing a blue jacket, slumped over on the bench, something wrapped around her head. Been there 35 minutes now.
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0: Central Hartford Fire, please respond to the Wood County Library, 31 Emerson Avenue. Welfare check for an unknown-age female on a bench in the park next to the library. Time of age, 1913.
1: Time of age, 1913.
2: Okay, engine four.
0: Copy, engine four. Checking on an unknown age female. She'll be on a bench in the park that's next to the Wood County Library, wearing a blue jacket, something wrapped around her head.
2: Rescue responding.
0: Copy, rescue.
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0: rescue is on scene.
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1: Rescue, copy. Copy, Greg.
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2: 1918.

0: There's no problem here. This individual's just hanging out on a park bench. Show 4 clear.
1: Not able to get the patient to answer the door. Has anyone made contact with her?
2: I don't believe so. Doesn't seem to have any information on her at all.
1: Fire arrived on scene, advised no problem. She's just hanging out on the park bench. We're 1919.
2: Remember, that's going to be apartment 320, and we just confirmed the alarm company had no contact with the patient as well.

0: Central 403.
1: Go ahead.
0: Do you want to go ahead and turn the fire department?
1: We're about to go downstairs and see if there is a master key with management or something. But if they don't have anything, we'll
0: drill.
2: Hey, yes, you go ahead.
3: This is another maintenance issue with the smoke alarms. I've spoke to the building owner again, advised him that he needs to make contact with the alarm company to get this work going and see if we can get at least those alarms remotely disabled. You can show all fire units clear around my station.
2: 8-9-4.

0: Made entry into the residence, however, there is nobody inside.
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0: 403.
1: Go ahead.
0: The alarm company, they did confirm the apartment number. It is the correct one. They also provided me with a patient phone number. I'm going to try to contact them.

0: I tried the patient phone number the alarm company had. It comes back disconnected, so we have no further information on this.
1: We're going to go ahead and clear tonight.
0: 10-4, 1933.

Central Station 1, respond to mile marker 20, US 50, eastbound, 1050 PI, motorcycle, believed to be a single vehicle accident, unknown on injuries currently, time of page 1955.

en route, mile marker 20, US 50, eastbound, 10th DPI, single vehicle motorcycle accident, unknown injuries on the rider so far.

0: upbound into TPI. It's going to be a white Honda Accord wrecked in the construction zone. Unknown injuries at the time. Time of page 1957.
1: Lacey.

Eastern Union Route, mile marker 176.4, I-77 southbound, 10th DPI, single vehicle, white Honda Accord, in the construction zone. Unknown injuries at this time.

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1: I'm 23.
0: 4-2000.
1: To 47, it's a round pack.